What we've got here is failure to communicate. Some men you just can't reach. So you get what we had here last week, which is the way he wants it. Well, he gets it.

0: 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Song, old song called Sign Signs. I wish we did write the album, but we didn't.
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4: 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Star FM, Maximum Rock.